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0: Is Greg good?
1: You can never find help when you need it. The world is a home improvement store. Is anyone in this aisle? Is anyone wearing a vest?

0: 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Okay? So everyone just... Okay? Have you ever seen a photo of me before?
1: I have, yes.
0: All right, all right. So critique my look.
1: You're awkward, you're strange.
0: Mm-hmm, mm-hmm. Feel free to list bad stuff as well.
1: You have scruffy hair. You kind of remind me of Shaggy off of Scooby-Doo.
0: Well, you know, I wish that were true, but in my heart, I know I'm a Velma.

0: Is this Greg?
1: 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Seriously, do reach out on the social media, because I keep all that stuff open. 1, 2, 3, 4, 5 computer screens in front of me right now. All of them open with social media stuff, just in case someone comments, then I can be like, I'm right here.

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0: actually are funny. 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
1: How did you know she's the one?
0: Like, honestly, she had the biggest heart in the world.
1: Oh, my God. Were doctors afraid to operate?
0: No.
1: Oh, metaphorically. Metaphorically.
0: Yeah, yes,
1: okay.
0: Exactly.
1: Let me talk to her and get her side.
2: Hey, Greg.
1: And how did you know he was the one?
2: Opposites completely, and it works.
1: Oh, so the secret is to find someone who has qualities that you don't have.
2: Yeah, it really is.
1: Okay, so I just need to meet someone with dignity and self-respect.
2: There you go.

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3: You guys are pretty good. I really like your voice.
0: Oh, you like my voice? Oh, well, thank you. Yeah. You know, some people have said that I have a voice like butterscotch. Are we laughing with me or...
3: No.
0: No, we're not. Okay. I didn't think so.

0: 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It's Greg FM. We think.
1: Hi there, Greg.
0: So you were a goth?
2: Yeah, years.
0: A goth for years?
2: Years.
0: Oh, TLC needs to make a show out of this. So how many years were you a goth?
2: I don't know.
0: Wait, is this like part of it? The mystery? Like no one knows how long I've been a goth.
2: For a while, yeah.
0: No, but question. How were you able to find that many different cryptic song lyrics to post as your status updates?

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Mm-hmm. There is a real lack of imagination in the world. To fix it, we should do something.

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works on this show. That's true. There is no call screener. There's no producer. There's, you know, how it all works on other shows. Like, hey, our producer is doing, or what? Yeah, I don't have that. When I say, let's go to our producer, I'm going to me. And to be honest, I think I'm going to let the producer go. Strumming.

Oh, hi. Greg FM is WGAP Merrillville, Knoxville, a loud media station. I'm waving. I hope you are too, because otherwise that's awkward.

0: 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Yeah, I see. Greg FM 105.9. Yeah. It's Greg FM. Okay.
1: Then how about Greg?
2: Yay, Greg!
0: I wish I could lie as well as yoga pants. Because I look great in them, and, well, I shouldn't.

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1: 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Yeah.

0: wanted to say, I have a fun fact about porcupines because I've been volunteering at a wildlife refuge.
1: You had me at porcupine.
0: Right? They're the best animal. They have the cutest little boxy faces, and they make noises like if you shrank an old fat man and tried to take the remote out of his hand, the kind of grunts that he would make, that's basically what porcupines sound like.
1: I'm pretty sure my mom owned that Precious Moments figurine.

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0: and let me thank you for thanking me with a thank you. Thank you.

0: 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What? 1059? Ah, that's way up the dial. Who's going to find that? Oh my gosh. It's Greg FM. How embarrassing.
1: I say, would you pass the Greg?
0: So when you're grooming a dog, how do you greet the pup when she or he shows up for the appointment?
2: This one I did this week, his name is Hamlet. Every time he wants to come up and give me kisses, and it's great. I love him.
0: So okay, what do you say when Hamlet shows up for a haircut?
2: Oh. Are you going to make me do the dog voice?
0: Well, I mean, I think we both know you want to. Here, I'm going to set the stage. I'm the dog Hamlet, wiggle, wiggle, wiggle. I come through the door and you say...
2: Hi, Hamlet, how's it going? What a good boy!
0: Yeah, see, even more proof that we should all just speak in a dog voice all the time for everything. You have a good dog voice.
2: Thank you.
0: Yeah, it's really good. Yes, it is. Yes.

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Maybe you're too busy to call in. 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And if there's ever anything you want to see me do up there, like sing a particular song, for example, let me know in the comments. And then I'll comment back and say, but of course I'll do this. You'll have to imagine the accent because I don't know how to add an accent to a comment.

0: I'm at that age. I'm growing hair where I don't want it, and then, like, where I want my hair, like, I'm losing it.
1: Where are you growing hair?
0: Like, on my back, like a great big...
1: Oh, welcome, Matt, left in the rain kind of look.
0: Yeah.
1: Yeah.
0: Yeah, I mean... But it's like, oh, I don't care about that.
1: And you shouldn't. Lots of guys have hair on their back.
0: Well, like Hercules.
1: Yeah, because, I mean, if there's one thing Hercules is known for, it's back hair.

0: 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I knew this day would come. It's Greg FM. No idea why.
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3: 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It's a Holly Hobby. It was my wife's first lunch pail.
0: My wife's first lunch pail. That should be a show on TLC.
3: Still with the thermos.
0: Yeah, thermos. 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It keeps stuff hot and cold, but how does it know which is which? 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
3: Some can be worth $750. 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
0: Wow. The only thing more shocking is how squished my sandwich gets in a lunch pail.

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You can call the show, so it'll be me answering, and sometimes you'll hear a blur, like a, hold on, I just gotta make sure the radio station doesn't go off the air, hold on, and then put you on hold. But it's actually me. I would love to hear from you.

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1: I've heard people say that too much of anything is not good for you, baby. But I don't know about that. As many times as we've loved and we've shared love and made love, it doesn't seem to me like it's enough. It's just not enough, baby.

0: 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If you've hit 106, you've gone too far. 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
0: 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Quit being immature. You're acting like your first email address.

0: Hi, is this Greg?
1: Yeah, all right. I'm ready to publicly admit that, yes, it is.
0: I love you. I look you up on, like, my internet.
1: Yeah, I mean, it seems on social media like I have a life, but my real life is like Hoth.
0: Huh?
1: Yeah, that was a reference to Star Wars. Hoth is a planet that's quite barren and desolate, much like the place I've taken this conversation to.
0: Oh.
1: Yeah.

0: What's up, Greg?
1: So, here we are again, huh? If you want to get in touch, social media is so fast, at Greg B. Harrell, Twitter, Instagram, Greg B. Harrell Show, Facebook. We still don't have the show on Google+. We're working on it. Here's my

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3: Hi.
1: Hi. How are you? Or how aren't you?
3: Good. I'm a new listener.
1: I'm hoping you said nude, but it was new, wasn't it?
3: Yep.
1: Yeah, always a bridesmaid.

0: 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So, sorry, Freudian slip. It's Greg. Sorry, just some extra saliva in my mouth. It's Greg FM.
1: Yeah, you live here now, Greg.
2: Greg.
0: You worked in fast food.
3: I actually have a great story for you if you want to hear it.
0: Please upsize it.
3: I saw somebody crack from the pressure of running the grill of the drive-thru.
0: Is that Dickens?
3: It was the lunchtime rush. The orders were coming through. The food was getting backed up. And he proceeded to lose it. He took his headset off, threw it across the kitchen, started screaming at everybody in there.
0: Whoa!
3: Just another day in fast food.
0: The most shocking part is that he was working the drive-thru and you could actually understand what he was saying.

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0: Okay, so it says here, and this, I don't know. This, okay, yeah, here it is. 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Is this like MS-DOS prompt, or what's going on here? So it's 105.9 Greg FM. So if you, you know, if you're wondering or whatever.
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0: 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All right.
1: Hey, what up? Is this Greg?
0: I hope so. He owes me money.
1: Hey, I love your show. You know, you got to work with it.
0: Yeah, in radio, we're not legally allowed to call what we do work.
1: You're having fun.
0: Yeah, that's one F word to describe it.

0: Hello, Greg.
1: Mm-hmm. So listen, I'm so glad you're listening. In fact, so glad that I'm extending an invite to the show's social media. I don't know what that voice was. But, do join... Three butts in a row, wow. Do join me on the social media. 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

0: everyone, it's Greg.
1: Greg, can you play a child?
2: 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We like to say we're in the fitness protection program. Right?
3: Yeah, okay.

0: anytime I get a chance to call you, like if I'm out in the truck and I have to go run to the store or whatever, I always call your show, man. I always do.
1: Wow. I feel like one of the hunks from Dream Phone.
0: I like talking to you. I like your show. I think it's very cool. Like I like what you do. I like your funny jokes. I like it. It's cool.
1: I am so going to save this on my phone as a voice memo.
0: Always say Greg B. Harrell, man. And we need more Greg B. Harrell.
1: Oh, well, I could always offer more. I usually only give this show 70% at best.

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0: 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Yes, I do. My little daughter, Lilypad, is a Boston Terrier, and she's just so cute. 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
0: So you're saying women you want to get serious with won't commit?
5: 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She's just kind of a friend, but I'm not in any relationship.
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5: Yes, a friend. 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
0: So getting back to what you were saying, women just won't commit.
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What? Why? 888-760-1977. It's our phone number here at Greg FM. So the phone would ring to me, Greg.

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0: Guaranteed.
1: Yep.
0: I'll wait until you get there.

Hey, everybody. 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At Greg B. Harrell, Twitter, Instagram, Greg B. Harrell Show, Facebook. I'll be in the comments section if you need me. 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
1: 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What's up?
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0: 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Yay! It's Greg FM. What? You're kidding. Why?
1: Greg is what I call my...
2: Greg.
0: What are you studying?
3: All my courses. Biology, math, history.
0: Oh, you don't use any of that stuff in real life.
3: No, I need to pass.
0: You don't need to pass school. Me is proof of that, and me has done good. No, I'm joking. School is important, of course. So what's your dream career?
3: A lawyer.
0: Why do you want to be a lawyer?
3: Well, they make a lot of money.
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Get ready for a turnip. A turnip, the vegetable. Yeah, there's a great farmer's market, pretty local to us.

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1: Greg is the number one.
0: St. Peter gives a hard time to everyone trying to enter. I mean, this is supposed to be heaven. Why are the bouncers still giving us the runaround?

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1: 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Woo! That's faster than I thought.
2: Well, yeah, I mean, are you in a basement in your house?
1: Am I broadcasting from a basement in my house?
2: No windows, nothing, just a dank scent of beans.
1: Oh, I didn't say there wasn't a dank scent. but no, I'm not in a basement. I'm under the stairs in a basement.

0: right?
1: I think so, yeah. I promise, if you visit the social media, you'll be like, oh, I wish I visited this a long time ago. At Greg B. Harrell, Twitter, Instagram, Greg B. Harrell Show, Facebook. Yeah, it's pretty unique. It's pretty different. It's not like other radio shows, but that's true of this whole program. Yeah, you've probably heard it if you've listened before. And if you have listened before, let me just be the first to say, I'm so sorry.

0: Oh, Greg Behold.
1: Yeah, there's no soul here, so it must be me.
0: Well, you claim you don't have a soul. Well, your soul is your mind and your will and your emotions. You got all three of those, don't you?
1: I don't even have my keys.
0: Well, okay, but you care about people.
1: Yes, I truly do care about people. Like the guy here at work with the face and that woman, whatever her name is, doesn't matter. I care about them.
0: Well,

0: 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Aww.
1: I don't know if I've met Greg. Hi. Have I met Greg before? Have we met?
2: Is it the job? Is it like someone who's like a doctor?
0: Exactly, yes. Being a radio DJ is the same as being a doctor, but with way more prescriptions.
2: That's funny.
0: Yeah, my reality. So sad, it's funny. Okay.

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1: Greg.
0: If you could pass along advice to future generations, what would it be?
2: About what?
0: Just any wisdom that you wish you knew when you were young.
2: The secret menus at fast food restaurants.
0: The secret menus at fast food restaurants.
2: Like, if you want fries that have never touched any other oil, if you want salt in special quantities, you have to know the lingo.
0: The lingo? What, are we ordering fast food or trying to enter a speakeasy during Prohibition?
2: They have them at many different fast food restaurants. You just have to know how to ask for it.
0: Well, I feel like I was asking for it.
2: So you go up to the window.
0: Oh, here we go. Well, listen, if you're going to give me a list, I'll write it on the wall so that way I can bang my head as I write.

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Please make sure to use an echo effect on that, because otherwise it'll just be me saying it. And don't include this part where I'm asking for the echo effect, because that's sad. I happen to be Greg. What are the odds?

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1: That was me doing the kr noise. 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
2: Right. How about if I request a tune, brah?
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1: So, oh my gosh. If you want to get in touch, the social media is so speedy. Yeah, I've got it open all show long right in front of me. So feel free to comment or reply to a tweet or wherever you're seeing this show on the socials. 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

0: Oh, so you're drinking.
1: Absolutely.
0: Yeah. What are you drinking?
1: Oh, whiskey, Bert. It's horrible. It's bloody horrible.
0: So you're drinking more than whiskey.
1: Oh, and schnapps.
0: Schnapps. Yeah, okay.
1: Schnapps.
0: Yeah. What else are we drinking?
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0: We both know I don't have to go. 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

0: 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Boom! I don't know what the boom was supposed to signify, but boom. It's Greg FM. Laughing away the insecurities. Greg. What's going on here? What, are you drunk?
1: No.
0: No, oh, drunk people answer that fast. You are. Okay. Prove it. Recite the alphabet.
1: A, B, C, D, E, F.
0: Did you forget what we're doing?
1: Yeah.
0: Wow. Even alcohol doesn't want to take the rap.

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1: One of the worst things about getting older is realizing that there's no voodoo doll. 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

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I am the only person who works on this radio show. And I know what you're thinking. That can't possibly be true. It is. It is.

WGAP Merrillville Knoxville is Greg FM, a loud media station. Come one, come all. Because, well, I mean, currently, according to the ratings, come one. Greg FM.

0: So, hold on. Let me get this straight. 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Okay. Wow. Okay. Wow. It's Greg FM.
1: I'm fantastic, Greg. Gregging everyone around me.
0: I mean, I wouldn't call myself a genius. 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
1: 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All the social media open on all the screens. But, well, the 6th screen, I've never been able to unlock it, but it does have the cutest little screensaver. So I turn it on anyway.

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1: Hi, Greg. Greg.
2: You won't believe what's on the way on the program. It's astonishing. And I'm not just saying this because I can't remember what's on the way. Stick around for it. It's going to be unbelievable. Probably.

0: Hello, I was just calling just to apply for a job. I'm a very good typist.
1: A typist? Are you applying to work in the 1950s?
0: I have very good knock-knock jokes.
1: I'm a doorbell man.
0: Pretty good at answering telephone calls.
1: What's a telephone? Just text me, bro.
0: I have a good taste of music.
1: I don't want anyone to taste my albums.
0: I can really be a pretty qualified DJ.
1: Well, you're overqualified to be a DJ.
0: Okay, well, thanks.
2: All right.
0: I will see you later. Bye.
2: All right, dream of me. 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
0: So what's the toughest dish to deal with as a line cook?
2: The most difficult things we have on our menu are like half chicken.
0: Half chicken. Okay. What about 3/8 chicken? No, but seriously, the half chicken orders lead to a lot of problems.
2: Yeah. So like when we get a bunch of birds coming in all at once, that really backs our line up.
0: So sorry, when you say birds, you mean chicken. You don't mean British women ordering chicken.
2: Oh, no. No, not British.
0: And is the chicken British? Like instead of bark, bark, bark, does it say bark? Bonk, bonk.

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I'll be the one answering the phones because, well, there's no one else who works on the show. And you're like, why doesn't anyone else work on the show? I don't even like working on this show. Why would anyone else?

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1: I had a spaghetti burrito one time because I couldn't think of a cleaner way to eat spaghetti in bed. 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

FM. Join me on the socials, would you? 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I'm there. 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

0: Animaniacs theme song.
1: Yeah.
0: Yeah. So, I just played you their theme song.
1: Thank you, Greg.
0: Oh, good. Whew. During the silence, I was thinking, does this guy even have manners? You're welcome. I'm

0: 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Yep. 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
1: I don't know if I've met Greg.
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0: I don't know. Can you? JK, that's a short form I invented that means joking.

0: Yes, I believe I have what you're looking for right here. Yes, here it is. Here it is. Greg FM 105.9.
1: 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Nope, not sure why.
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1: What, are you drunk?
3: I am.
1: How drunk?
3: Okay, so I'm a super lightweight. I had one shot of tequila and about half an Irish, and I can still walk?
1: That sounds like what you'd yell at a bouncer while being escorted out of the bar.
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3: I had probably six sake bombs once.
5: 20 years ago.
3: Well, that was 20 years ago. 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
1: So are you the type that does foolish things when you're drunk?
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1: No, I asked if you do foolish things, not desperate things.
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Yeah, so looks like it's Greg FM 105.9. Yeah. My favorite thing that I own is my lucky watch. It's made it through 5 car accidents, 2 bankruptcies, and 29 breakups.

FM. 888-760-1977. I don't know why I added clapping either. That was... Anywho, it's Greg FM, and that is the phone number,

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1: Hello.
0: Okay, please tell me that liquid noise was a beverage of some sort.
1: I'm hanging out on my patio having a beer.
0: Huh, okay. Phew. I thought you were utilizing a bodily function to review my radio DJ skills.

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1: Reach out on the socials. By socials, I mean social media. Socials is just a cool way that I say social media. I invented it. At Greg B. Harrell, Twitter, Instagram, Greg B. Harrell Show, Facebook, Greg B. Harrell, TikTok.
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1: What gave it away? Is my desperation showing?
0: Oh, Gregory Harrell. Yeah, you're the funny.
1: Well, that's not an official title, but yeah.
0: What's up? I saw you yesterday at the show. I said, oh yeah, you're Gregory Harrell, but then once I came to my senses because I had a few too many drinks.
1: Do you drink a lot?
0: Yeah, I not only on the
1: You know what, that's fine. That's a yes.

0: 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All right. Do you want to go faster? Unfortunately, that's not possible. We have to continue at the same speed. That was for show. It's Greg FM. Don't ask.
1: We're really happy to have Greg here.
2: I listen to your show and I gotta appreciate what you do. 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What's your favorite?
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3: 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Have y'all met Greg?
1: What are you up to?
4: Well, I was texting one of my friends. We're supposed to go get some beers later on.
1: How many beers are you going to have?
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1: Ah, modern dating at its finest.
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1: If that was a t-shirt, I'd buy it.

105.9 Greg FM. Okay? So everyone just... Okay? All right. Let's cut right to the... I don't know. I was trying to think of a metaphor that would work there, but I haven't thought of one. Now I'm embarrassed. Yeah. Right here in the studio where I'm all...

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Call Greg FM, 888-760-1977. And I know what you're thinking. Oh, yeah, it's like other radio shows. I'll be on hold or I'll have to talk to a couple other people before I get to Greg. No, I'm the only one here. Is there anyone else here? No, see? It's going to be a direct line to me, so talk soon.

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1: 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The only radio show that... Actually, no, there's nothing that we do that's only us. So, that was the beginning of a lie. But what's not a lie is you can find this show on social media at Greg B. Harrell, Twitter, Instagram, Greg B. Harrell Show, Facebook, Greg B. Harrell, TikTok. And I promise you'll love the social media. No, that's a lie again. That is a lie.

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0: Greg B. Harold, I do not know if you're a married man.
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0: Or if you have a significant other.
1: Actually, I'm everyone's insignificant other.
0: I actually found myself getting a little jealous.
1: There's nothing to be jealous of. I assure you, I'm unbearable. So much so that even I try to avoid spending time with me.

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3: 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Holy crap, it's actually you, guy.
1: 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But I do appreciate you being a listener. That makes one more. Almost into the double digits now.

0: 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Yeah, I see. 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Yeah. It's Greg FM.
1: Greg.
0: I appreciate you calling the show.
2: Javier.
0: I think you started to say hell yeah, but you started with how, so it came out as howl. And hey, don't worry. I'm feral enough to howl. We're fine.
2: Is that about the longest conversation you ever had?
0: Yeah, just about. But I'll warn you that I liken my conversation skills to sitcoms.
2: It's a proven.
0: So every 7 minutes, I pause for a commercial break. But you won't find any break with new 3-ply Cottonelle, our strongest yet. But I'll say I admire your conversation style.
2: How come?
0: Because I've noticed that you have concise answers, right to the point. It's like having a conversation with DOS.

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You know, in case you forgot or whatever. If you don't finish leftovers and you put them back in the fridge, do they become leftovers or leftover overs?

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0: 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There we go. That should suffice.
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1: So how's life?
2: 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I'm doing this online dating thing. I'm not getting many hits. It's a little bit frustrating, so...
1: Hits? So you're on a mafia dating app?

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I happen to be Greg. What are the odds?

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1: Mm. Hello, Greg. Pleased to meet you.
0: Parenting is just getting shot with a water gun by the very person who asked you to fill it for them.

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1: Satisfactory to underwhelmed. 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
0: 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I'm driving right now. We're going to a pool hall to play pool.
1: Finally, someone has solved the mystery of what happens at a pool hall.
0: Right?
1: So, are you any good at pool? Like, can you do trick shots?
0: Yeah, I can hit the cue ball over my opponent's ball and hit my ball in.
1: Whoa, cool.
0: I try.
1: I wish I could learn how to do that, but I'm definitely not going to Google ball jumping at work.

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5: That's okay. I'll wait all night for you, Greg.
1: There's a Hallmark Channel movie. Waiting all night for Greg.
5: Yes.
1: Yeah, that's the Hallmark wheelhouse. House in a small, idyllic town, obviously.
5: How would you know that?
1: Oh, I've watched every Hallmark movie, which explains a lot about me.
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1: Yeah, you know, sometimes I watch them in slow motion and I call them Hellmark.

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La, da, da, da.

All right. Okay. Okay. So. WGAP, Merrillville, Knoxville. 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
1: So how are you?
2: 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You know, just living life. I was just wondering, where do babies come from?
1: Babies come from a place that requires an echo effect on my voice. Hold on, let me get it. Okay. So babies come from the
3: vast

0: I think so, yeah.
1: We get way too close to the microphone. All right. Hey, check out the social media for the show. At Greg B. Harrell, Twitter, Instagram, Greg B. Harrell Show, Facebook, Greg B. Harrell, TikTok. Yeah. All right, get out of here, you.

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2: Uncle Greg.
0: Yeah, I ate a bag of Doritos that said family size, but if you rearrange the letters, it's an I am fly size. So I'm good.

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0: the Yo Gabba Gabba theme song. 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
1: Yeah.
0: Or as you now know it, Your Request. You're welcome.
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0: All right, so what's your deal? 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
2: My story? It's not that entertaining.
0: Boy, do you ever know how to construct an opener. But people always say, oh, my life is boring. But it's never true, so I don't believe you. Tell me about yourself.
2: I work in IT. And... yeah.
0: Okay, so I was wrong.
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0: 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But to most listeners, you went too far on the dial. 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

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So, sorry, Freudian slip. It's Greg FM. Yes, this is a professional radio station. Why do you ask? Greg. Why do we call it a yacht when we could call it a...

0: 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Sup? So what TV show are you binging these days?
1: My friend got me into Naked and Afraid.
0: Oh, yeah, Naked and Afraid. That's a TV show about being in the wilderness and all that.
1: Yeah.
0: You know, I totally get that show, because when I'm naked, I get afraid. And vice versa, which makes watching a scary movie in public quite awkward.

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1: Pause for dramatic effect. That should suffice. So listen, if you want to get in touch, social media is a quick way. 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

0: How are you?
1: Sometimes we play a song because it's something the boss doesn't like. Then that makes him leave for the day so we can tip over the snack machine.

0: My parents were deadheads.
1: That's a reality show waiting to happen. Next week on My Parents Were Deadheads.
0: Really? They used to go every summer. They would leave to go follow the dead, and we would never see them. And when they would come home, it's like this, you know, we would bombard them at the door. They'd bring us beads and all kinds of stuff. So that's probably where my love of music goes way, way back.
1: They remembered to come home. I'm surprised. They're deadheads.

0: Okay, so it says here, and this, I don't know. This, okay, yeah, here it is. Greg FM, and then it's like 10, 5, and there's like a dot, and then it's like a 9. Is this like MS-DOS prompt, or what's going on here? So it's 105.9 Greg FM. So if you, you know, if you're wondering or whatever.
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5: Vegetarian pizza is a pretty good option. 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
1: 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If you don't want to call me, well, I mean, I understand. Me and me haven't even spoken years, so it makes sense.

0: 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He's made that clear several times. He will not listen. He's written letters.
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0: 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Why not smart potato? Or successful potato? Or potato that's a good parent?

0: 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Well, what's been going on in your life?
1: We had to move.
0: You moved?
1: It's so bad.
0: Oh, well, you know, I want you to know that if you needed help moving, I would have had a very thoughtful excuse to get out of it.

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1: 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It's not like other social media from other shows. 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

0: Hey, man, what's your show about tonight?
1: Tonight, we're actually talking about our favorite Shakespearean sonnets. Would you like to share yours?
0: No, I don't know about that.
1: Is that from Macbeth?
0: What's your name?
1: Uh-oh. Just promise not to punch me in the face. It already looks like it's been punched. My name is Greg.
0: Greg?
1: Yeah.
0: You sound like crazy mother...
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1: Yay, Greg! I'll probably regret asking this more than Pitt with what's in the box, but how much of a stoner are you?
3: Wait.
1: Hold on. We can figure this out together. I'm going to say something, and you just give me your reaction. Cheetos.
3: They're pretty delicious.
1: Okay, you're a massive stoner, yeah.
3: Why? Are Cheetos not delicious to people that don't smoke weed?
1: Well, of course they're delicious, but they're extra beneficial to stoners because you can borrow Chester's glasses to cover your bloodshot eyes. 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

0: 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Oh no.
1: Some random guy named Greg.
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0: Yeah, a lot of people don't realize that the actor who played Wilson in Castaway is the same actor from the volleyball scene in Top Gun Maverick.

0: So, here's what happened. On Facebook, we were like, let's call the social media at Greg is a radio station. Ha ha ha. And then we did that on Instagram as well and TikTok, again, with the ha ha ha after putting the idea out into the universe. But then on X, they didn't have the character limit. So we went with at Greg is a radio stay. Ha ha ha, indeed.
1: I need your arms around me. I need to feel your touch.

0: egg.
1: The movie theater ad, "Let's All Go to the Lobby," is an incredibly disturbing animated clip that features popcorn, snack, and drinks heading to the lobby while encouraging others to join in on a ritual that will ultimately spell their doom.

0: Hey, dude, is this Greg B. Harold?
1: That is what the past due notices say.
0: Man, you're a legend, you know that?
1: Well, I mean, there was a lot of L words you could have gone with. I appreciate you choosing that one.
0: Dude, I'm a long-time listener, first time getting to talk to you, man, and this is so cool.
1: Ah, well, I mean, if I had any concept about what cool is, I would say the same about chatting with you.

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1: 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Yeah.
2: I'm fantastic, Greg.
3: I just enjoy you. You are quite a hoot, my friend. I love your creativity. I love how you...
1: Okay, it is alarming that you're struggling after listing just one attribute.

0: 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We're still working on the jingle. It's Greg FM. Yep.
1: Then how about Greg?
2: Yeah, Greg.
3: No, Greg's fine.
4: Hi, Greg.
0: What's the appeal of Justin Bieber?
5: He's got a bit of a baby face. My 15-year-old sister has a poster of him, and I feel like glaring at it every time I'm in there, so.
0: Oh, where did she get her poster?
5: a concert, actually. That's where she got it.
0: Okay, that's where I got mine, too.
5: Yeah. See, you guys might have been standing next to each other. We don't even know.
0: Yeah, well, the shrieking was unbearable, is what people kept telling me, but I was excited.

Let's all see how fast I can say it. 105.9 Greg FM. Woo! That's faster than I thought. My favorite Star Wars movie is Rogue One. Of course, back then we called it The Great Rogue.

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0: 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All right. 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
0: There's always two sides to the story. But if it's always the case, that does seem a little one-sided. So,

0: 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Please make sure to use an echo effect on that, because otherwise it'll just be me saying it. And don't include this part where I'm asking for the echo effect, because that's sad. What are you up to right now?
1: I'm just kicking it, drinking some beers, listening to you, and some good music.
0: Some beers. Keyword some. How much are we drinking?
1: Oh, I don't know, dude. I'm drinking vodka, too.
0: I didn't know vodka had a sequel.
1: Yes, sir.
0: Vodka 2, distill here.

0: What's up, Greg?
1: Hey, I'm so glad you're here. And to prove it, I'm inviting you to join me on social media. At Greg B. Harrell, Twitter, Instagram, Greg B. Harrell Show, Facebook. You can find me there. Just say, like, hey, Greg, and then I'll, reply. Probably I'll say, hey, back. Exciting stuff.

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0: Now, what's something you're an expert in?
1: Pickles?
0: Pickles.
1: Pickles are good for if you have leg spasms, muscle spasms, when you're sleeping in the morning. Pickle juice will help get rid of those.
0: Oh, so just rub the pickles all over your legs before bed.
1: No, you drink it.
0: Oh, I've got it wrong.
1: Like two or three shots.
0: Oh, okay. So can I still rub the pickles on my body?
1: It's all up to you.
0: Yeah, it's quite a pickle.

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0: 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That's where it's a short haircut all around, but there's a long piece

0: 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That was me doing the kr noise. 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So,
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0: 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Boom! I don't know what the boom was supposed to signify, but boom. It's Greg FM, or thereabouts.
1: Greg.
0: They say good things come to those who wait. But they should make it clear how weight is spelled, because I've eaten so many carbs thinking it was W-E-I-G-H-T. Yeah.
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1: Like, I would want another Harry Potter book.
0: Another Harry Potter book? What, you'd want to read about middle-aged Harry Potter?
1: I would.
0: What do you even call that book? Harry Potter and the Prisoner of Fixed Mortgage Rates? Old Harry Potter, where the Death Eaters feast at 4:30 to get the early bird special.

0: Yeah, hello, Greg.
1: Mm-hmm. 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
2: B.
1: Do you guys have any song requests?
2: Oh, okay. We're ignoring my alphabet thing.
1: I'd like to make a request.
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2: Okay.
0: Greg! What's going on?
3: Oh, no. You know what? You are a great personality. That's why I'm so sold on this radio station.
1: Oh, thanks. I'm glad we could sell ourselves to you. It saves us having a garage sale this weekend.

0: 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Let me get this straight. 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Okay. Wow. Okay. Wow.
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3: How are you?
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0: What's your favorite book?
5: I read a book in high school called Night.
0: So, okay. What's your second favorite book?
5: That was the only one.
0: What? You only read one book?
5: Like a big boy book. Yeah, that was the book.
0: A big boy book?
5: Yeah.
0: Yeah, see, I don't remember that section in the bookstore. What is a big boy book?
5: Without pictures and stuff?
0: Oh, a book without pictures and stuff. That's a big boy book.
5: Yeah.
0: I am so going to think of this phone call every time I read a book and I'm like, where's the pictures?
5: Well, thank you for thinking of me.

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Would love to hear from you on the phones. If you've heard the show before, it's not like one of those other radio shows where it's like, hey, talk about this today or talk about that. No, talk about whatever you are. 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

0: 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Whoops. It's GREG FM. Yeah, why not? That works.
1: I don't know if I've met Greg.
2: It's Greg, right?
0: Three things that should instantly get you dumped. If you cheat. If you lie. If you call a GIF a JIF.

0: 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Are you a good dancer?
1: Yeah. And you know what? Dancing is being a good dancer equates to being a good sexer. And I am also one of those.
0: A sexer?
1: Yeah.
0: Just give me a second. I'm trying to remind myself why I picked up the phone.

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1: 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Huh? I keep that stuff open all show long. Got a little surprise up there for you today. So have a surf over. Are we still saying that about the internet, surf? Or is that like 1994 language and I'm embarrassing myself? 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
0: Sure, singing competitions on TV are fun, but if you enjoy Judgment before knowing the whole story, just spend time with family.

0: Now there's this guy who I like.
1: Whoop! Someone get a doily, because we're about to spill the tea.
0: My friend says that we're wheeling.
1: You're wheeling?
0: So.
1: What? No. What is wheeling?
0: It means like we're flirting with each other.
1: Wheeling means flirting.
0: If you see someone flirting with each other and they're like both flirting, you call it wheels and then...
1: Hold on. If you see two people flirting, you yell at them?
0: You like walk past them or they be like wheels.
1: So if someone is just standing alone, can I shout, unicycle?
0: Guys are weird.
1: Guys are weird, huh?
0: No offense to you.
1: No, none taken. I agree with you. Guys are weird.
0: Really?
1: Yeah, how else do you explain jorts?

0: 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It's Greg FM. Okay.
1: Okay.
2: Yeah, you live here now, Greg.
3: Okay. Cool. Yeah.
0: So you're listening to the show?
4: Uh-huh.
0: Okay, well, remind me to get your address for an apology card.
4: Okay.
0: Okay, I'll have to pick up that joke later. 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
0: So when you were younger, you had the long hair thing going on.
3: Probably, yeah. That was right up there.
0: Did you go through any other phase with the long hair? Like, were you ever a goth?
3: No, hell no.
0: Oh, that's too bad. The clothing is very slimming.
3: I don't think you could have paid me to be that.
0: There's a TV show. Next time on Pay Me to Be a Goth. And you know, when you're a goth, you don't have to worry about color matching.
3: Were you? No offense, sorry.
0: Was I a goth? No. No, not even when I was younger, which means I'll probably go through my goth phase when I'm 70. Can't wait to see the look on everyone's face when I show up for the early bird special wearing my spiked collar.

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0: Okay, okay, so, my voice cracked. Let's all move past it. This is WGAP Merrillville, Knoxville, Greg FM, a loud media station. You're here by mistake? Yeah, samesies.
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0: Yes, I believe I have what you're looking for right here. 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

0: 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Yeah.
1: Can I request a song?
0: Yeah, of course. You know, I'll let you say it.
1: Okay.
0: So I need this in the following order. Your name, why you love listening, what you're currently doing, where you work, band you want to hear, when you first heard them, album that features the song you want to hear, and the song itself.
1: Okay. Am I supposed to say all of that?
0: I'm recording, so if you have any problems, we do have a safety word.
1: A what word?
0: A safety word. Just say it if you run into any problems. The safety word is pineapple.
1: Pineapple?
0: Exactly. And we're rolling.
1: I'm Michelle. I listen for my favorite bands. And what's after that? Hello? Pineapple?
0: Are you okay?
1: What were the other things?
0: Yeah, it's the other things. Your name, why you love listening, what you're currently doing, where you work, the band you want to hear, when you first heard them, album that features the song that you want to hear, and then the song itself.
1: I'm Michelle. I listen for my favorite bands. Pineapple.
0: Oh no, are you okay?
1: What is it after that?
0: Yeah, it's so simple. Just give me your name, why you love listening, what you're currently doing, where you work, the band you want to hear, when you first heard them, the album that features the song you want to hear, and then the song itself. Here we go, from the top.
1: Hi, I'm Michelle. I listen for my favorite bands. I'm at home. I work in sales. The band's Pineapple.
0: Oh, God, are you okay?
1: What is the next thing after the work?
0: What are you asking? I don't understand.
1: After the work thing?
0: Yeah, I don't know what you're asking.
1: After I say the work part, then what is it?
0: Yeah, I don't. Pineapple.
1: What?

0: Greg?
1: I think so, yeah. So listen, if you want to get in touch, social media is such a fast way to do so. At Greg B. Harrell, Twitter, Instagram, Greg B. Harrell Show, Facebook. All sorts of stuff up on the socials. Sometimes I even sing. That probably makes you not want to visit, as I've said many times before, but there's other stuff that happens up there too. Sometimes supernatural stuff. That's the only ghost sound effect we have.

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0: but my car broke.
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0: Yeah, the transmission just snapped.
1: It snapped? Were you cheating on it with another transmission?
0: I was going down the street, then it just stopped going forward because they didn't have a reverse too, so...
1: Well, I didn't know they made a sequel to reverse. So did you get a new transmission?
0: Yeah.
1: Uh-huh. How much was that?
0: $1,500.
1: Wow. See, I don't even need to spend $1,500 to put zeros in my car. I just go out for a cruise with my friends.

0: 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I don't know why I make noises like that. It's probably some sort of deep-rooted insecurity. Let's move on. It's Greg FM!
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3: Caffeine doesn't affect me like that.
1: You're immune to caffeine?
3: Yes, I am.
1: That sounds like a bottom-of-the-screen graphic you'd read on a daytime talk show. Immune to caffeine.
3: I could drink like 3 Mountain Dews and then sleep like a baby.
1: Which gets expensive when you factor in the cost of the crib and mobile. Thanks for taking the journey with me on that joke. Much appreciated. Well, listen, you are very nice to talk to.
3: Thanks, man.
1: Well, okay, that was your window to say it back, and you opted not to. I accept your harsh but fair criticism.
3: No.

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0: 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Do you want to go faster? Unfortunately, that's not possible. We have to continue at the same speed. That was for show.
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1: I don't know if I've met Greg. 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

0: 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Okay? So everyone just... Okay?
1: I had a mullet.
0: You had a mullet? 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The only thing more brave than having a mullet is admitting you had a mullet.

0: Is this Greg?
1: Oh, hey, if you want to reach out on the socials, that would be awesome. At Greg B. Harrell, Twitter, Instagram, Greg B. Harrell Show, Facebook. Yes, when I say Facebook, I go up on book. Yeah, I'm working on it.

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0: No, no, I just was listening to the radio and I heard a call.
1: Oh, yeah, no, that was me that said that. I was lonely.
0: Lonely? Oh, Craig B. Harold.
1: What? I said lonely and you immediately think of my name?
0: Well, yeah.
1: Oh, this is like dating in my 20s all over again. Good thing I'm wearing the same clothes. Radio salary.
0: I can't believe I'm talking to you right now.
1: Yeah, heard that a lot, dating in my 20s.

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0: 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That it's Greg FM. Sorry.
1: I don't know if I've met Greg.
2: It's Greg, right?
0: Hello.
3: Hello.
0: Hi.
3: Hi.
0: Okay, if this was an acting class mirror exercise, you'd get an A.
3: Yeah.
0: All right, what are we doing here? Are we talking or listening?
3: I don't know. Maybe a bit of both.
0: Oh, okay. Sex in the City style. That works, because I'm a Charlotte.
3: Yeah, sounds about right.
0: Yeah. What's going on?
3: Just calling.
0: Okay. Well, I mean, you'd make a terrible ghost face.
3: See if I could win something.
0: Oh, well, I don't have anything to win at the moment.
3: Not at the moment?
0: But you could win my affection with a poem.
3: A poem, okay.
0: Yeah, go ahead.
3: Let's see. Roses are red, violets are blue.
0: Well, I mean, what it's missing in romance, it makes up for with factual statements.
3: Oh, you let me finish.
0: Oh, okay. My mistake.
3: Roses are red, violets are blue. I won tickets. How about you?
0: Well, I mean, even though you haven't won tickets, you've certainly won my affection.
3: All right.
0: Yeah, but I should warn you that unlike tickets, there is zero demand for my affection in the primary or secondary market. Yeah.

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0: 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Yeah. 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
0: 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Just give us a second.

0: 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You know, in case you forgot or whatever. What are you up to?
1: I am living the dream.
0: Tell me about this dream you're living.
1: I'm sitting in the garage getting ready to smoke a bowl. My kids are all in bed. I'm going to smoke a bowl and listen to your show.
0: Wow. Really putting the THC

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1: We sure appreciate you listening. 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Thankful that you chose us. 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And we hope you enjoy the rest of your listening experience. 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
1: Oh, I don't know about that. Waking up as Greg B. Harrell every day sure feels like losing.
2: Okay, well, I gotta go here.
1: Oh, yeah, there it is. 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

0: 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What? 1059? 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Who's going to find that? Oh my gosh.
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3: I'm fantastic, Greg. Gregging everyone around me.
0: What are you up to?
4: Oh, just painting. I paint.
0: Are you saying that you as a person paint, or is that a new Apple product that I'm not aware of? The eye paint?
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0: So what do you paint?
4: Just, like, different things, like paintbrushes and paint.
0: You paint paintbrushes and paint when you paint?
4: Yeah.
0: Well, I'm a big fan of painters. I especially like Salvador Dali.
4: Oh.
0: But I never understood how the clocks melted, but his easel did not.
4: I don't know.
0: Just so you know, that joke would have killed in an art class.

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1: 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Do I really look like my tagged pics on social media?

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1: 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Say, hey, Greg, ask me questions. And, well, I'll ask you questions. I'm that type of person. It's why I'm so annoying to sit next to on a plane ride.

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Recently voted? Just like in general, we've voted for things recently. You know, democracy and all that. Greg FM.

0: 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Who would have thought? It's Greg FM. What? Why?
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The social media is open all show long. Okay, to be honest, I stay here and sleep on the floor of the studio. Okay, to be honest, I've been living at the station for 18 months. So reach out on the socials.

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0: I have two dogs. I have a Chihuahua and a Weimaraner.
1: Oh, my goodness. Can you pass along a message to them from me?
0: Yes, sir.
1: Okay, so you are so cute. Yes, you are. Yes. Just so you're aware, I'll translate what I said to human. So I said, you are both cute. Yes, you are. Yes, yes, yes, yes, yes, yes, yes, yes, yes, yes, yes, yes, yes, yes, yes, yes, yes, yes, yes. Make sure you get all those yeses. Very important.

0: 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I knew this day would come.
1: 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So there's that.
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3: 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Ever since then, I don't want to ever miss you. You're just too damn funny.
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1: What am I looking for in a woman?
0: Yeah.
1: A little bit of meat.
0: Meat.
1: And something you can snuggle up to.
0: Yeah, snuggle up to my meat sounds like a party game I don't want to play.
1: And be nice.
0: Yeah, nothing says romance like nice and meaty.
1: It's all good. Right now, I'm trying to find myself.
0: Well, it sounds like you're probably in the meat aisle.

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0: 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Why? 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
1: I don't know if I've met Greg.
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0: Why is a group of owls not called